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Your goodbye. 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

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Lunes a viernes, de 0 a 2, Nacional. Well, it's one for the money, two for the show. 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Well, you can do anything, but

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She almost drives me crazy. I got a gal.

life. That's what all the people say. You're riding high in April, shot down in May.